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14: 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If your sewer line has been destroyed by a jackhammer because you were building a racetrack in your backyard, this is a serious situation and will need immediate attention. Overflowing toilets will need to be quickly fixed as this causes major discomfort. Symptoms due to clogged drains will be relieved by a consultation with a Roto-Rooter professional. Any silverware that a child may have fed to the garbage disposal will be returned to the owner, but may have side effects such as damage to flatware. A lost ring down a sink drain may be retrievable, but you will be required to create your own story as to how it got there in the first place. Roto-Rooter, house calls are our specialty.
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23: Did you know that almost half the vegetables and more than three quarters of the fruit that we eat in this country come from just one state, California? Yeah, it's true. And according to a new report by the Environmental Working Group, a health advocacy organization, a lot of this produce is tainted with PFAS, which are sometimes referred to as forever chemicals. Why? Well, the EPA says pesticides keep America's food supply safe, abundant, and affordable. And of course, these chemicals are used in every state, not just California. Now, if you are worried, though, about how much you're consuming, the best thing to do is to buy organic produce, if and when you can. Organic or not, you should rinse all fruits and vegetables under running water. Don't use any soap. And as one epidemiologist told us, use a brush on sturdier items like carrots, potatoes, and cucumbers. I'm Dr. Sanjay Gupta, helping you live a better life.
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27: Currently 82 degrees and sunny tonight, overnight low of 66. Tomorrow, a little bit warmer, sunny high of 91. Then on Wednesday, even warmer than that, windy high of 96. But then it cools off on Thursday with some rain, high of 85 and a 40% chance of precipitation.

Soundgarden's Spoon Man, Soundgarden's Kim Thayil is, did I say the name right? Thayil? I don't actually know how to say his name, I'm realizing, as I say it out loud. I feel like I should probably know that. Regardless, he is out doing a bunch of media right now because he wrote an autobiography. Again, I didn't know how to pronounce his name, and now I don't know when the book comes out because I'm just doing this blind, but looking forward to reading that book. I'm sure there's some fascinating stuff in it. Also looking forward to whatever is going to be the last Soundgarden record, or, you know, they I think got all the lawsuit stuff settled between the members of Soundgarden and Chris Cornell's wife. So now they're able to kind of finish up and release what they were working on prior to Chris Cornell's death. So definitely going to be interested to hear that and see what that's like. It's Rock 100.5 KATT. I am Cameron Buchholz, and I got Pure Rock on the way from Sublime. Going to do that new one. Also some Collective Soul, some Pink Floyd, and some AC/DC. But right now it is Seether, Remedy, Cat.

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1: Yeah. I wake up every morning with my head up in a daze. I'm not sure if I should say this, but I'll say it anyway. 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

I think I'm going nowhere like a rat trapped in a maze. Every wall that I knock down is just a wall that I replace. I'm in a race against myself. I try to keep a steady pace. How the will I

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Now you do what they told you. Now you do what they told you. Now you do what they told you.

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And now you do what they told you. And now you do what they told you. And now you do what they told you.

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Three Doors Down, Loser, Rock 100.5, The Legendary Cat. I am Cameron Buchholz. 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

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I am Cameron Buchholz. 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Absolutely cannot wait. And I actually talked to Aaron Jones earlier today. You can check out that interview at cat.com, Cat social media pages. Last week, I talked to Sam from Chevelle, and I also talked to Amanda from Eva Under Fire. So check out all those interviews and get you hyped up for CatFest.

Scorpions, no one like you. It's Rock 100.5, the legendary Cat. I am Cameron Buchholz, but I am getting out of here. Steve Gorman is in after 10, and I'm going to go against the rules of that guitar shop from Wayne's World. It's Stairway to Heaven, Zeppelin, Cat.

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0: Maybe?
1: You're flirting with the diamonds again?
0: Can you blame me? 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
1: Great! 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
0: Well, you gotta stop making them so beautiful!
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0: It's time for Questionable Wisdom on Steve Gorman Rocks. Here's April Rose with tonight's question.
1: Listening on V100 out in Topeka, we have Robin who needs some advice. Now, Robin's dating a new guy who she really likes, but she hasn't introduced him to her friends yet because she knows, Steve, her friends will tell her that she could do better.
2: I'm already upset about this one.
1: Now, Robin says she comes from a high-class family, and she's an attractive girl who could get whoever she wants. And her boyfriend, well, she says he's cute, but doesn't have any money, and her friends are going to judge her so hard for this. What should she do?
2: She should redefine the word high-class family, because, Robin, you're from a low-class family that this is even a concern of yours. If you are given all the life lessons you need, you either ignored them or you had horrible teachers. There's a very successful book right now called The First Rule of Mastery, and it's just about life. It's like how to get your life under control, and rule number one is stop worrying about what people will think of you. It's basic stuff. The best thing Robin can do for this guy is get rid of him, because he's walking into a hornet's nest of her nonsense. If you are seriously thinking about, I really care about this guy, my friends will judge me, and you can't add two and two and realize I need new friends, then Robin, you got some pretty big issues. 100.5 The Cat.
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17: 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Overflowing toilets will need to be quickly fixed as this causes major discomfort. Symptoms due to clogged drains will be relieved by a consultation with a Roto-Rooter professional. Any silverware that a child may have fed to the garbage disposal will be returned to the owner, but may have side effects such as damage to flatware. A lost ring down a sink drain may be retrievable, but you will be required to create your own story as to how it got there in the first place. Roto-Rooter, house calls are our specialty.
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Motley Crue with Home Sweet Home on Steve Gorman Rocks from the Theater of Pain album. We've got another rock and roll feud coming up this hour. This is not internal. This is band versus band. That's coming up after this from Foreigner, Jukebox Hero. You're on the Cat, and this is Steve Gorman Rocks.

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I'm Chris Anger. Good morning to you. Hot temperatures continue for the week, increasing rain chances for the weekend. I'll have more on the weather in just a bit. Every morning starts with Oklahoma City's number one morning show, Rick and Brad. Coming up on the Rick and Brad Show, the gang will have a keyword for their flyaway to Louder Than Life Festival in Louisville, Kentucky. 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

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I'm Chris Anger, going to head out for the morning. 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
1: Nina Blackwood from MTV. 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
1: Another one of these conversations. Millennials and Gen Zers talking about things that made them realize that they had, quote unquote, made it in life. And some of them are very obvious benchmarks, not having to panic when you have a $500 or $1,000 emergency. It's a bummer rather than a major anxiety. Seeing your credit score surpass the 800 mark, buying a house obviously is on there, job related stuff. But some of these are amazing. Also things like having a drink fridge in the garage, finally upgrading from a full size to a king bed.
2: Okay. Yeah.
1: Being able to put your bills on auto pay. Well, you know, not all of us. Buying a new couch rather than getting a random hand-me-down. Having plastic hangers that are all the same color. Yeah, well, good luck keeping that together.
2: Yeah.
1: Buying nice matching glasses instead of random plastic cups. Now, I mean, come on. Who doesn't love a Eskimo Joe's
3: cup?
1: Yeah,
3: give me plastic cups any day.
1: 1,000%. Keeping a house plan alive for months.
3: Haven't achieved that yet.
1: Having the money for a nice tattoo every now and again.
2: A real nice tattoo. Come on.
1: Hiring movers instead of asking friends. This one cracked me up. Switching out your 2-week contacts after only 2 weeks. I mean, sometimes you got to prioritize, you know?
2: Yeah.
1: So millennials are getting there. They're figuring it out. Having a drink fridge in the garage. That is a benchmark. That's when you know you've made it.
2: Yeah.
1: Somebody said, a buddy and me got $40 worth of quarters and beat the old Ninja Turtles arcade game. I think that's quite the flex that you think it is.
4: Way to brag.
3: Would not be bragging about that. I remember when I got a drink fridge, and now then you get to an age where you retire the drink fridge.
1: Yeah. I mean, who wants to go out to the garage?
3: Well, just you don't have any drinks anymore.
1: Yeah.
3: To put in the drink fridge.
1: Yeah, but then, you know.
3: Who's going to drink all that?
1: You could have your extras out there, but, your extra whatever you do drink. But, again, you don't want to walk out to the garage and get it. Who's got time for that? Who's got the energy for that?
2: You're training a dog.
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4: Right now, traffic on the cat.
11: Accidents currently reported I-40 westbound at Air Depot, Northwest 150th at Portland, and Belle Isle at Northwest Expressway. Also be aware of slowdowns on I-35 southbound at I-240. That's your right now traffic. I'm Cameron Buchholz.
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13: We're heating up into the 90s with isolated rain chances over the next couple of days. Today will be partly cloudy with an isolated storm in northern Oklahoma. Highs will be in the low 90s. Tonight we'll see partly cloudy skies with a low of 73. Wednesday will be partly cloudy again with an isolated storm in northern Oklahoma and a high of 97. The rest of the week, a cold front is expected on Thursday to cool us down and bring some widespread rain chances. With your First Warning Forecast, I'm meteorologist Connor Baldwin.
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1: Old, like you're old. Like that's, you start doing stuff like talking to Walgreens clerks and giving out advice that nobody wants to hear, or you start warning young people how high the concession prices are at sporting events. You know that baseball game, you know you're gonna pay $9 for a hot dog. Yeah, I know. I was there last week. I'm saying one hot dog, $9. I heard you the first time. You go to the grocery store, you can buy 3 packs of hot dogs for $9. Yeah, that's a thing. It's called captive pricing. I was captive in Vietnam. I didn't pay $9 for a hot dog. You can't charge a POW at $9 for a hot dog. That's Geneva Convention, right, buddy? And that guy usually has another old guy with him. And when he says, $9 for a hot dog, the other guy goes, every bit of $9. That's my favorite guy in the world right there. Like, he just travels the globe looking for somebody to say a number. Is this church service going to take 3 hours? Every bit of 3 hours.
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0: sometimes I love the internet because they will come up with names for things that we've all known of for years but never really had a name for. Mm-hmm. Do you know what a flamper or a champer is? Wow. Either one of you guys.
1: No, but I'm curious, especially flamper.
2: Yeah, sounds interesting.
0: They're like closely related to each other. You have no guess? Flamper? Mm-hmm. Or champer?
1: Nope.
0: Anthony, you have no guess?
2: No.
0: I guarantee you that both of you guys have used both a flamper, well, at least one or the other, a flamper or a champer.
1: All right.
0: At some point in your life. So let's say you had a long day. You're tired. When you get home, you're going to lay down. You take your clothes off and you leave them where they lie and get in bed.
1: Where they lie.
0: Right? That's a flamper.
2: Oh.
0: A floor hamper.
2: Oh, yes.
0: Champer. Very closely related, but it is a chair. Or in my case, I have a, I guess it would be a tramper, a treadmill hamper.
1: Oh, nice.
0: Flamper, champer, or my personal edition, tramper.
2: Tramper, yeah.
0: We've all used those at some point in time, correct?
1: Yeah.
2: I use both, yeah.
0: Right, why not? There. I never even thought about it, but what a beautiful... And see, this is the kind of stuff that I need from the internet. I don't need AI. I don't need artificially generated news clips. I don't need a bunch of BS news stories. I need to know a flamper and a champer, or I need to know whether a dog, if he was wearing pants, would wear them halfway around his body from the tail to the head, or halfway around his body, halfway up his torso.
1: Yeah.
0: That's what I need to know.
1: Yep.
0: Yeah. Take that with you today.
2: Go flamper.
0: Yeah.
1: Yeah.
0: Are you team flamper or team champer?
1: No, I'm going to use that now. I'll just put it on the flamper.
0: I'm team flamper personally.
2: I am too.
0: Yeah. I think most people are. But, you know, fancy people, they don't, they think it's trashy to leave your clothes on the floor. So they put it on the chair and use the champer.
1: Yeah, they're fancy.
0: Yeah, exactly. Rich people.
1: Yeah.
0: Well, you think you're better than me?
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0: Hello, everyone, and welcome to Kenny Powers' Extra Innings After School Baseball Class. And now, here is...
1: Rick and Brad on Rock 100.5, The Cat.

0: then immediately on the heels of that ad will be an ad for the candidate that they were just talking about how horrible they are.
1: Yeah, it's crazy. And there's no channel you can escape it from. Because I kind of thought, like, what if I just watch this? Surely they're not advertising on, like, the Scientology channel or something. They're everywhere. They're on every single channel that you can imagine.
0: Yeah, so it's everywhere. But some of them will go away. And then after the runoff is over, some more of them will go. I mean, it's going to be November before we get completely away from them.
1: Yeah, but I'm cool with even a 25% reduction.
0: At least a diminishment of some of the volume, I think, is a win.
1: Big win, yes.
0: Did you
1: watch that Maternal Instinct documentary?
0: No, I have not. Netflix? I didn't know anything about it until a friend of ours was talking about it. And it happened where I grew up.
1: Yeah, that's why I asked you. It happened down there near Idabel. Like right across New Boston, Texas, which I had never even heard
0: New
1: of.
0: Boston,
1: before.
0: DeKalb. Man. Those are
1: a
0: lot of
1: horrific
0: my life around there.
1: Story and horrific. I mean, the documentary was well made, but it was just very, like, I kind of went into it not expecting to not be able to sleep last night because I was so horrified by this documentary.
0: Not only did I not know about this documentary, I didn't know about this story. Like, I didn't either.
1: I'd heard similar stories, but I had not heard this particular story for it happening, you know, just across the border there.
0: And it's on Netflix, right?
1: Yeah, it's on Netflix if you want to check it out. I don't want to spoil anything that I may give you. I was also shocked last night. Maybe this is another reason I can't sleep or couldn't sleep last night. Jelly Roll and Bunny are getting divorced.
0: What?
1: Yes.
0: Wow.
1: He filed for divorce, and I will have more details about that in showbiz news. But I saw that right before I went to bed last night.
0: That's kind of shocking.
1: I mean, it came out of left field, especially because they had been talking about how they were going through IVF, and now we're looking into surrogates and stuff to have a baby together. So a lot of people shocked by that news. Also, news broke yesterday that Corey Feldman had a health scare mid-air while he was on a flight and was taken away by ambulance. So we will have an update on him. New York City's mayor may have accidentally spoiled or confirmed Taylor Swift and Travis Kelce's wedding date.
0: Uh-oh.
1: So we'll get into all of that stuff and much, much more.
0: All right, we'll get to it in the showbiz news in just a couple of minutes here. It is going to be 91 for the high later. There is a slight chance of rain and maybe some thunderstorms. It's 68 right now at the Cat.
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3: 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A lost ring down a sink drain may be retrievable, but you will be required to create your own story as to how it got there in the first place. 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

0: Alice in Chains on the Cats Tuesday. Rick and Brad, 710. 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
0: Got a chance of rain and maybe some thunderstorms through Thursday. 91 today, 97 tomorrow. 89 Thursday, 86 on Friday. Currently, we are at 68 degrees at the Cat.
1: Right now, traffic on the Cat.
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0: No accidents working at the moment. Just watch out for the usual slowdowns. Buckle up. Drive safe. That is your right now traffic on the Cat.
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0: Showbiz news brought to you by Michener Farren Jewelers.
4: Michener cuts the most brilliant diamonds in America, or as Deanne would say, the most brilliant diamonds on earth. The only thing that shines brighter is that look on her face when you give it to her.
5: Well, Jelly Roll and Bunny XO are going their separate ways after nearly a decade of marriage. Jelly Roll filed for divorce in Tennessee back on May 18th, which is kind of shocking that that's almost a month ago. What's today? The 16th?
0: I think that's right, yeah.
5: Yeah, so almost a month ago, and it's been kept secret this whole time. This is according to court records online.
0: Was there a reason given, or is it just irreconcilable differences?
5: Not a reason given. This does make a surprising move for a couple that has been so public. I mean, just earlier this year, you had him at the Grammys thanking her. She's got a podcast where she talks all about their life. She has been
0: Well, she just wrote a book,
5: IVF.
0: All about their love story.
5: Yeah, pretty crazy. He said at the Grammys this year, "I want to thank my beautiful wife. I would have never changed my life without you. I would have ended up dead or in jail, and I would have killed myself if it wasn't for you." So kind of a shocking move, especially because they had just talked about how they had been going through this IVF, and now they had found a surrogate. And so I don't know if that surrogate, where things stand as far as if the surrogate has gotten pregnant or and they're waiting on it, or if that is not part of the equation anymore. They do not have kids together. Jelly Roll has a daughter and son from previous relationships. Bunny posted a picture of her in lingerie, said that she's ready to get her sparkle back yesterday. So that was post this news breaking. TMZ also had pictures of moving trucks showing up outside of their house in Nashville. So,
0: who gets the little Highland cows?
5: Yeah, the Highland cows, the donkeys. They had donkeys. I mean, they have a whole farm.
0: Maybe you need to go in and rescue those, Crumb.
5: I know. I saw some people speculating about this, which is never a very smart thing to do, and it means nothing. But people, you know, there was a rumor that Jelly Roll, actually not a rumor, they had talked about a turbulent time in their marriage where Jelly Roll had an affair for almost a year, and then she forgave him and stayed with him. I think this is right before he got really famous. And so it's now people are wondering, well, did he lose all this weight and get back out there?
0: I mean,
5: so that was one speculation. That's
0: been going on longer than this, unless he knew it was coming.
5: Yeah, you mean the weight loss?
0: Uh-huh.
5: Yeah. But maybe he got to a place where he's just like feeling good and getting back out there. I don't know. There were other people speculating. This sounds like something you would say. Is this all just a PR stunt?
0: Could be.
5: Like, they're filing for divorce. They want all the speculation. I mean, Jelly Roll's ticket sales aren't doing as good as they were last year.
0: My question would be, do they really need the publicity? But you're right. I mean, that Jelly Roll, what's the other dude's name? Post Malone tour got delayed, and they denied it was for ticket sale issues. But that's what everybody is speculating, is that the tickets weren't selling. Yeah. So
5: now this puts eyes on Bunny's podcast too.
0: Right.
5: You know, a lot of people, I mean, she had a pretty, I don't know how you measure popularity in the podcast world, but I think it was a pretty, she had an audience for that podcast. Now people will be tuning in to hear what she has to say about this split. And then what if they could find their way back together? Can you imagine the songs he'd write?
0: Oh, fabulous.
5: Beautiful. Beautiful. So we'll see if that winds up being the case. New York City Mayor Zohran Mamdani
0: nailed
5: seemingly
0: it.
5: Confirmed. I mean, I think I did nail it.
0: I guess so.
5: Right?
0: I mean, I don't really.
5: Zohran Mamdani.
0: I don't know. I don't know for sure how you say it.
5: I know it's not. Some people say his last name all messed up. Mamdani. Like they can't say. It's Mamdani. So I think I nailed it. Zohran. I don't know. Don't know if I'm nailing that or not. during a press conference yesterday, he was addressing the concurrence of several high profile events taking place in the Big Apple. And he was speaking to the city's preparedness for the July 5th match of the World Cup at MetLife Stadium in New Jersey, just a quick train ride from New York City. And he said that he was fully confident in the work of the NYPD to provide a safe experience that holiday weekend. He said, we know that this coincides with July 4th, America 250, Taylor Swift's wedding, all happening at the same time. So he just kind of said it out loud. He would know, I would think, especially if they're getting married at Madison Square Garden and have to coordinate security with the NYPD. You would think he would know. So, speaking of Taylor Swift, you know, the Knicks game that she went to the other night was not the first NBA playoff game. She actually went to a Cavs game with Travis, if you remember that, just
0: right.
5: A few weeks ago. In Cleveland, and the chair that she sat in just sold at auction for $7,000.
0: I saw this yesterday, and it creeped me out. Like, why are you buying the chair that Taylor's butt has been in? Isn't that weird?
5: Especially for $7,000. Taylor's chair from Game 3 was by far the most expensive. She was at the game with Travis. His chair only sold for $1,405. Kylie Jenner outsold her boyfriend too. Her chair from Game 4 went for $1,500, while Timothy Chalamet's fetched $1,200.
0: Wow,
5: that is crazy to me. And then Ben Stiller's Game 4 chair sold for $732, while Machine Gun Kelly's seat from the game got $635.
0: Hey,
5: I'm shocked that anybody would even spend $600
0: yeah,
5: on a chair.
0: On a chair that they sat in. Have you heard, did you notice every time they showed Ben Stiller on camera at the game, he had his phone up filming?
5: Yes, and I also follow Ben Stiller on Twitter, and he was posting
0: Did he talk about on Twitter that he's doing a documentary on the team and that he was shooting that footage to use in the documentary?
5: I don't think he said it on Twitter, but I kind of figured that that's what he was doing.
0: I read that yesterday, and I got the impression that he had made it official somewhere based on the story that I read. But that's the deal, apparently, is why he was filming so much during the games, is because the team has partnered with him to do a documentary about this run.
5: That would be so cool for him to do that documentary and him for him to be the one to do it. I was watching him film during some of the biggest moments of those games where you would think he would just be like screaming his head off.
0: Right.
5: And he had his phone out. So that makes a lot of sense. to me that he would do that. Somebody was saying that Spike Lee should get a Knicks championship ring. Kevin Hart and Stephen A. Smith were both saying this, that since he's been so loyal to this team for over 53 years since their last championship, that they should just give him
0: a ring. Well, if the team wants to, they can give him a ring. I mean, they have full discretion of who they give them to. And maybe this is just somebody trying to, pardon the expression, spur the team into doing that. But, I mean, if they want to give him a ring, there's nothing stopping them from giving him a ring.
5: That's what Kevin Hart said. He said, shout out to Spike Lee. Give Spike a ring. Spike deserves an effing championship ring. I'm saying it right here. And then Stephen A. Smith said, I completely support this for Spike Lee. Why not give him a ring? He's paid enough money to the Knicks, I'm sure, over the years. I mean, sometimes he's been the only one there, the only celebrity there, when the Knicks have gone through some of their tougher seasons. He still showed up for them. Give him a ring. I'm okay with that.
0: Yeah, me too.
5: But then everybody else is going to want, and then Timothy Chalamet is going to want a ring. But Timmy, I mean, you got to wait 50 years, you know? I mean, I think Spike Lee's put in the time for sure. Okay, let's take a break. We'll come back with part two of Showbiz News. You know how they're doing all these actor roundtables now with, like, different actors from different TV shows sitting down and interviewing each other?
0: Yeah.
5: Jamie Lee Curtis and Mariska Hargitay sat down for one, and then they got into a little argument, and we have a clip of it, and I want to see what your take is on this. The Rock also talks about how he's thinking about politics these days. So we'll get into all of that stuff in part two.
0: All right, we'll get to it after a break. 7:22 at the Cat.
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1: 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The Cat.
5: Corey Feldman was rushed to a Los Angeles hospital after suffering a medical emergency on a flight. Corey was arriving on a flight into LAX from Chicago on Monday afternoon when he was met by paramedics at the gate. A source close to Corey told TMZ that Corey was feeling very sick on the flight and he was checked out by a doctor who was on board. The doctors think the issue might be pancreatitis or gallstones. And the LA Fire Department told TMZ that they responded to the airport for a patient experiencing that medical emergency and that he was transported to a local hospital for further evaluation and treatment. And as of last night, Corey was still undergoing tests at the hospital. And that would suck to get pancreatitis or gallstones.
0: Yeah, especially in the middle of a flight.
5: Yeah, brutal. Okay, The Rock says that if you want to hear his take on politics, you're out of luck because he has announced that he is keeping his views to himself so he can concentrate on creating art and storytelling. In the new issue of Esquire, he said, politics is omnipresent and it's forever. I don't like it. I hate it at times. I hate the slinging. I hate all the BS that comes with it. He also addressed Bruce Springsteen and said that he thinks that Bruce and President Trump should sit down and talk. He said, I don't know where that goes, but I do know that that's an important step. The Rock says that he identifies as independent. He endorsed Joe Biden against Trump back in 2020, but didn't endorse anyone in 2024. So just in case you cared about The Rock and where he stands. Boy George re-recorded Culture Club's Karma Chameleon using AI to recreate his 22-year-old voice. He said in a new interview that I was absolutely gobsmacked. When I heard it, it sounded like another take from that original session. Back when he was 22. He is helping launch a new venture called Artists Included that's meant to help artists reclaim ownership of their biggest songs through AI-assisted re-recordings. He already uses AI as a tool in his writing. He recently lost out on a licensing deal for Karma Chameleon. The owners of the master recording and publishing rights made about $4 million, but Boy George saw none of that. He says that he is not afraid that AI will destroy music. He said you still need imagination, you still need an idea, and you still need a desired outcome.
0: You want to hear a little bit of the AI
5: the
0: version?
5: AI.
0: Okay, here's a little sample of the AI re-recorded Karma Chameleon.

0: Not bad.
1: No, not bad at all. Trying to remember the original, but yeah.
0: Well, here, I can play you this. Like it's got one in each channel. On the left is the new version, and on the right is the original version.
1: Okay.

0: That's tripping me out, man. I can't do it.
1: Yeah. I mean, they kind of just sound the same to me, honestly. Not too bad. Jamie Lee Curtis and Mariska Hargitay haven't known each other that long, but they've become very close friends.
0: Oh, contraire. They have known each other that long. This was one of the big revelations in this interview. I saw this yesterday on the news.
1: That really?
0: They knew each other as kids because they lived next door to each other. You know, Mariska's mom was, what's her name?
1: Janet.
0: No, that's Jamie Lee's mom. Mariska Hargitay's mom was the woman that got killed in the car accident.
1: I know, I just watched the whole documentary about it.
0: And Jamie Lee Curtis's...
1: Mansfield.
0: Jane Mansfield. Jamie Lee Curtis's mom is...
1: Is Janet.
0: Janet Lee.
1: Lee.
0: Right. And they lived next door to each other, and she said that there was a picture of them on a play date when they were kids, and they didn't know that. Neither one of them remembered that. I thought that was kind of a cool story that came out through this thing.
1: Yeah, that is cool. I guess they hadn't known each other as adults for very long, and then recently became pretty close friends. But they did have a little disagreement during this interview with Variety magazine.
2: You explained to me that you had come back to Los Angeles, that you had gone through.
3: You just said Los Angeles.
2: Okay, we had this argument. And
3: she says Los Angeles.
2: Okay, but what do you call it? Los Feliz.
3: Yes, but we're not talking about Los Feliz.
2: You don't say Los Feliz.
3: You don't say Los Angeles. Unless
2: you say Los Angeles.
3: You don't. And if I had like a jury here, everyone would vote for me. Go ahead.
2: Hey, who says Los Feliz?
3: But from now on, I'm going to say.
2: Okay, you probably live there. Do you live there in Los Angeles?
3: Do you say Los Angeles?
2: So you say Los Angeles?
3: Nobody says that.
2: Okay, well, anyway.
3: You guys, please, God, let's move on.
2: I know. It's okay. You can laugh.
0: I like
1: I mean, I'm with Mariska. What the hell?
0: Yeah, nobody says Los Angeles.
1: There's not.
0: But they do say.
1: If we did have a jury, she would win.
0: They do say Los Feliz, though. I mean, there are different.
1: They do.
0: And I don't know what the rule is, but if you just know that this one is pronounced this way and this one is pronounced that way.
1: I have never heard anybody until just now say Los Angeles.
0: Yeah, I haven't either.
1: Very odd. Okay, that is it for Showbiz News today.
0: Very good. Thank you, Cron. 7:31. We're going to do a Rick and Brad theater coming up on The Cat.
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15: 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Toys flushed down the toilet will be retrieved, but we highly recommend that toys do not get returned to the children. If your sewer line has been destroyed by a jackhammer because you are building a racetrack in your backyard, this is a serious situation and will need immediate attention. Overflowing toilets will need to be quickly fixed as this causes major discomfort. Symptoms due to clogged drains will be relieved by a consultation with a Roto-Rooter professional. Any silverware that a child may have fed to the garbage disposal will be returned to the owner, but may have side effects such as damage to flatware. A lost ring down a sink drain may be retrievable, but you will be required to create your own story as to how it got there in the first place. 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

0: Everclear, Rock 100.5, the Cats Tuesday with Rick and Brad, 7:42. We got the first word of the day that can win you a trip to Louder Than Life in Louisville in September, coming up after 8 o'clock. Bunch of stuff from the news to get into. Oklahoma won in the College World Series yesterday, so they move on to the semifinals, and they still have two losses to play with. So Oklahoma in good shape in Omaha. We got a bunch of stuff to get into from the news, but first we've got a Rick and Brad Theater ready to go. We'll do that after we check the traffic and the weather.
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0: Slight chance of rain and maybe some thunderstorms through Thursday. The best chance is on Thursday. It's actually chance of rain and thunderstorms through Friday, but Thursday is the primary day. 92 today, 98 tomorrow, 87 on Thursday. Currently, it is 70 degrees at the Cat.
1: Right now, traffic on the Cat.
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0: One accident to watch for right now. It's at Northwest 36th and May Avenue. Buckle up, drive safe. That is your right now traffic on the Cat.
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0: All right, now we'll do it.
5: Hello and welcome again to Rick and Brad Theater. We open this morning as two chicks are chatting.
6: Oh my God, I am in such a good mood. This is such a great day. I just can't believe it.
5: What?
6: It is so nice. I'm just having such a great day.
5: Yeah, I know, right? So, why are you in such a good mood?
6: Okay, well, listen to how my day started. I came outside this morning, outside of my apartment, and I parked across the yellow line in the parking place. And I was like, oh my God, I can't believe that. I'm such a schizo when I came home last night. I can't believe that I parked that way. And there was a note on the front, like a yellow slip of paper note under my windshield, and I windshield wiper, and I picked it up, and I looked at it. You know what it said?
5: Right.
6: Parking fine. Oh my God. How great is that?
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0: agree with Mariska on that one. But this is along those same lines. You know, the side dish that you have at Thanksgiving, yams. What are yams made out of?
1: Sweet potatoes.
0: Okay. I see. I don't know if you emphasize one word or the other. If you did, say it just by itself, singular.
1: Sweet potatoes. Sweet potatoes.
0: Which one is it? Because you said it kind of different both times.
1: Sweet potatoes.
0: Okay, so you emphasize the potatoes, I think. You said sweet potatoes. And I say sweet potatoes. Do you even think about that?
1: I said it just like sweet potatoes.
0: So the conversation is this woman and her boyfriend are arguing about how to pronounce sweet potatoes. One over the other. It's very much like the Jamie Lee Curtis, Mariska Hargitay argument.
2: Sweet potatoes.
3: And what am I saying?
2: Sweet potatoes.
3: I don't hear a difference.
2: Say it.
3: Sweet potatoes. Sweet potatoes.
2: Not sweet potatoes. Sweet potatoes.
3: I don't hear.
2: Sweet potatoes.
3: Sweet potatoes.
2: Yeah, good.
3: Oh, what was I saying before?
2: Sweet potatoes.
3: What were you saying?
2: Sweet potatoes. Okay. This is the emphasis.
3: Sweet potatoes.
2: Yeah, good.
3: That's what I've been saying.
2: No,
3: you've
2: been saying sweet potatoes.
0: It is kind of funny because it's not nearly as blatant as Los Angeles and Los Angeles.
1: Right.
0: Although you would think, and I agree with Mariska, but I do see Jamie Lee Curtis's argument because Las Vegas is L-A-S. Los Feliz, California is L-O-S. So you would think that it would be Los because the Spanish would be Los. Now, I realize it's not true Spanish. But
1: right.
0: It does
1: and
0: make
1: Mariska
0: sense.
1: And Mariska said you need to say Los Angeles if you're going to say that. But you don't. You still say Angeles.
0: Yeah. But sweet potato.
1: The sweet potatoes I don't hear. I'm with that guy. I said it the same way both
0: you
1: times.
0: You couldn't hear it when he was saying it differently in that clip?
1: No. It all sounds the same to me. I mean, maybe a little bit, but not enough to where this should be an argument.
0: Can you hear the difference between Batman and Batman?
1: A little bit, yeah. just a little bit.
0: Just check it.
1: Yeah. That Jamie Lee Curtis thing sounds like something my mom would just start doing out of the blue to
0: Saying
1: drive
0: Los.
1: Me nuts during a conversation. Yeah, like, oh, Los, we're going to Los Angeles. When have you ever said Los Angeles? Oh, I've always said it this way.
0: Right. Yeah. And then like that's the hill you're going to die on too. It's like, no, you haven't. Yes, I have. You just don't pay attention. Like it's one of those arguments.
1: That's one of the, I mean, I swear, my mom and I talk so much every day that there's at least one of those type of arguments in our conversation.
0: I would love to hear that. Will you start recording that for me? I want to hear that.
1: I should, but you of all people would not want to get an hour long.
0: I don't want the hour long. I just want that one little bit. You got to edit it out for me.
1: We'll have to see if Anthony can cut it down for us.
0: That'd be nice. All right. Yeah. Thank you. Sweet potato. It's 7:59 KATT-FM, Oklahoma City. Rick and Brad Radio. The first word of the day that can win you a trip to Louder Than Life on the way on the Cat.
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0: I just read this headline this morning that because of interest rates and high market prices, people are staying in their homes 12 years longer than they planned to. And I specifically have talked to my friend Breanne at Homes by Breanne Team Hamelwood Realty about this. That people feel locked in to their mortgage because the market has increased, interest rates have gone up, and you're seeing more and more people feel like, well, I don't want to get out of the deal that I've got on this house and get into arguably a worse deal. She has ways to work around this, and she has explained it to me. I can't do it because I don't know the market the way she does, but she's explained it to me in a way that makes sense that there are options. You just have to look at it differently. And I will say the market seems to be looking at interest rates now as this is where we are now. And you got to move and buy a new home at a certain point. If you're going to downsize, you got to downsize. If you need to be in a bigger house for a family or whatever, that's not going to change. 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

0: Metallica on the Cats Tuesday, Rick and Brad Radio, 8:13. You got today through Friday to qualify for a trip to the biggest rock and metal festival in the United States in Louisville, Kentucky. Louder Than Life happens in September. This year, Iron Maiden, Tool, Pantera, Pierce the Veil, Papa Roach, Jimmy Eat World, Limp Bizkit, My Chemical Romance, huge list of bands, and you can be there for all of them. Five nights in a hotel, $1,500 for travel, and 4 days, Angels Envy, top-of-the-line VIP passes, if you win the trip. 8, 11, 2, and 6, today, tomorrow, Thursday, Friday. 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Text Sublime, S-U-B-L-I-M-E, to 95819. 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
8: 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Toys flushed down the toilet will be retrieved, but we highly recommend that toys do not get returned to the children. If your sewer line has been destroyed by a jackhammer because you were building a racetrack in your backyard, this is a serious situation and will need immediate attention. Overflowing toilets will need to be quickly fixed as this causes major discomfort. 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Any silverware that a child may have fed to the garbage disposal will be returned to the owner, but may have side effects such as damage to flatware. A lost ring down a sink drain may be retrievable, but you will be required to create your own story as to how it got there in the first place. 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
3: Rumors spreading around in that Texas town. About the shack outside the game. You know what I'm talking about. 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They got a lot of nice girls.

0: ZZ Top on the Cats Tuesday. Rick and Brad Radio, 826. Boy, they will drag out a guitar solo at the end of a song. Billy is not afraid to just run out all the tape. Just keep going. All right, man. Anytime. There we go. Can I admit something? And I feel bad about this because I know that it's hypocritical of me, and I'll explain why. But I'm already tired of the New York Knicks being everywhere.
1: They were everywhere
0: yesterday. They were on Good Morning America yesterday. I don't know if they went on the Today Show, but
1: they probably did.
0: Then they went on the Tonight Show last night.
1: And they're going to be on Seth Meyers tonight.
0: I'm just like, okay, I get it. And here's why I'm a hypocrite. Because I know if it was the Thunder, I would be like, oh yeah, I want to see them, and I want to. But dude, it's because they're in New York, and because it's such a big story, the length of time without having a title, you know, all of that stuff. And first and foremost, they're in New York. I get all of that, but like, come on, man, I'm almost there.
1: I'm not quite there, but I will be there by the end of this week.
0: I also, like, I don't, and again, this may be my Oklahoma City dumb, but I don't find them nearly as endearing as the Thunder guys last year. Like, the Thunder guys were always kind of goofing with each other and just playing around with each other. And these guys, it seems like they never really have much of anything to say.
1: Well, I think Jalen Brunson and Josh Hart have been kind of funny in these interviews. They have a very funny relationship where they just rag on each other the whole time. But well, yeah, the other guy, OG,
0: I should admit.
1: You can tell he's such an introvert that he can barely smile on television.
0: I should admit, I have not watched most of it. I've seen clips of some of the appearances. But a lot of what I've seen is like, I don't know. I know because I'm an Oklahoma City guy. I'm just kind of like, okay, you're the champion. Congratulations. Let's move on. Let's start working towards next year.
1: Yeah, there's only so much they can say. How did you guys win? Well, we played together. We stayed together.
0: Yeah, and if you're Seth Meyers, and they've done the Today Show, they've done Good Morning America, they've done Jimmy Fallon, like, do you really want them at this point? I mean, you do, especially because you're probably, Seth is probably a Knicks fan, and it's cool to have them and meet them and get to rub shoulders with them. But like, if you're fourth or fifth on the list of media outlets that they're going to go to, don't you feel like, well, there's not really much of anything left for me? I guess that could be liberating too, because they've answered everything else, and then you could go off into some weird territory and talk to them about stuff that nobody else has.
1: Yeah. Well, hopefully after Seth Meyers, I mean, I think that there's like a shelf life on this, right? Like, it's not going to be a story.
0: Well, Jimmy Kimmel is in LA.
1: Couple days from now.
0: Stephen Colbert is not on anymore. The only potential place that they could turn up would be on The Daily Show next Monday. Because everything else they've kind of done, nationally anyway. Saturday Night Live's not on. So there's not a lot of options right now. But, you know, just full disclosure. And again, I know I'm being hypocritical, but kind of tired of seeing them. All right, guys. We'll see you in the fall. Go take your break. You don't want to lose out on. And I will say this too. I will watch the. Is it today or tomorrow? The parade. I think it's tomorrow that they're going to do the parade, and they're going to do it through that Hall of Heroes or whatever it's called. That one stretch where the ticker tape falls down on the street. It'll be cool, and I'm looking forward to seeing that. But yeah,
1: it's going to be a crazy turnout in New York City, I would imagine.
0: Oh, it's going to be nuts.
1: They've never had a parade before.
0: Oh, really? Knicks. Back in the other times that they won, they never did a parade for them?
1: I was listening to, I saw a clip of the mayor saying that this is the first, they didn't do a parade to that scale.
0: Okay, I didn't know that.
1: Now, so okay. It's going to be the first one.
0: That'll be interesting.
1: That'll be cool. Wish it was here, though.
0: Yeah,
1: wish it was
0: too.
1: In Scissor Tail Park.
0: Maybe next year. So, congrats, Knicks. Way to go. All right, now move on. 8:31, Rick and Brad, Tuesday morning on the Cat.
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0: 100.5, the Cats Tuesday, Rick and Brad Radio. It's 8:41. Another word that could win you a trip to Louder Than Life. Coming with Zubek at 11, and then we'll have two more this afternoon at 2 and 6. Villain Arts is back in OKC this weekend at the Convention Center, the 19th through the 21st. It's the 8th annual Oklahoma City Tattoo Arts Festival. Over 400 of the world's best artists, sideshows, and more. 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All right, Kron, can you stand up and turn in a circle? I'm not giving you a sobriety field test.
1: Yeah, I can.
0: You could take your headphones off if you need to.
1: Okay.
0: So just get up and turn in a circle. And then
1: there
0: put
1: you
0: your
1: go.
0: Headphones. Okay. Did you turn to the right or to the left?
1: Left.
0: You did? You turned counterclockwise?
1: I did counterclockwise.
0: Interesting. See, I would turn clockwise. But they say that most people, if you ask them to walk in a circle, will walk to the left. But I turned to the right, which I'm right-handed, so I thought it maybe had to do with me being right-handed. But this says that there's been some research done on it, and people have a natural tendency to turn in a counterclockwise direction. This is one of those weird things.
1: I don't know why I did that.
0: Somebody noticed, and I don't know what benefit there is to knowing the inclination and why we have it. But they say men and women, it's not age specific. The only one that has a specific harder lean, and it's still to the left, is kids. And it says that whether you're right-handed, left-handed, right-footed, right-eye dominant, none of that matters, that most people will turn to the left, will turn counterclockwise. But I'm a clockwise guy.
1: Are there more important things for scientists to be studying?
0: Yeah, maybe, but like there are people out there working on all that other stuff. I want to know why people turn. No, I actually don't. I don't really know why that would be. They say the modern Olympics has athletes running clockwise, but had athletes running clockwise until an official switch it in 1913. And the reason that they switched it is because most runners said it felt unnatural.
1: I think when you're a little kid, I don't even know if this is going to make sense, but when you want to spin really fast in a circle, if you're right-handed, you kind of feel like there's no resistance if you're going clockwise, but like it's kind of just more fun to twirl against the way your body would naturally go.
0: Yeah, but even that is, you just said there's no resistance if you go clockwise. So that would make me think that most people would go clockwise. Just if you were going to just turn in a circle.
1: Yeah.
0: Not try and get dizzy.
1: No, I just think it feels more fun to go to the left. I don't know why.
0: Yeah. All right. Well, I'll keep you updated on if they get
1: Please
0: any research
1: keep me posted.
0: As to why.
1: This is very important.
0: I know you're dying to know. Hey, you didn't find anything more about Jelly Roll and Bunny XO's divorce, did you?
1: I did not. I saw that they separated a few days before he filed for divorce. So before May 18th, it was a few days before that. It is irreconcilable differences.
0: Ah, okay. All right. Shocking. Shocking news from the Jelly Roll world. I want to know.
1: Pretty shocking.
0: Because they had a pretty open relationship, it seemed. So for something to have happened, like I wonder if he got somebody
1: Something's
0: going to
1: come out, I feel like.
0: Yeah, there's got to be something to this. So I'm not even a Jelly Roll fan, but now I'm invested. I want to know.
1: Yeah, and they've put so much of their, like, we wouldn't know who Bunny is. I mean,
0: right.
1: I didn't even know who Jelly Roll was a few years ago, but we wouldn't know his wife. I mean, they are always together, always doing, like, joint interviews, talking about their relationship. So, yeah, I thought it was pretty shocking.
0: All right. Well, you keep me up to date on that, and I'll keep you up to date on the turning clockwise,
1: Deal.
0: Counterclockwise. All right. Very good. 8:45 with Rick and Brad, KAT.
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0: Got to get away from the offspring with Rick and Brad on the Cat. 7 minutes before 9 o'clock. Today is June 16th, so we are little over 2 weeks away from the 250th anniversary of our country. And I was reading the story this morning, and I don't know who's doing this. I don't know if it's the government that's doing it or if it's some organization that's doing it, but they're putting together a time capsule that won't be opened until the next 250th anniversary of the country. So 4th of July, 2276. And they're speculating, asking people for insight on what should be included in there. Now, there are a couple of things that have already been announced that they're going to put in it. Do you have any suggestions? What would you think that would be of interest and something that people should see in 2276?
1: Gosh, I don't know. An iPhone?
0: An iPhone is on the list. They're going to put an iPhone 17 in there. They're going to put Native American artwork. There's going to be some essays from students and a Coca-Cola bottle. I mean, I don't. Are they putting in just a plastic Coca-Cola bottle, or are they going to make some special glass Coke bottle? And is it just the bottle, or will it have the Coke in it? They say that it cannot be something that will affect the objects around it. So no adhesive, no leather, nothing like that, no food. So they can't put anything like that that would go bad. So, I mean, is Coke going to be good in a bottle in 250 years? Probably not. They'll probably just put the bottle in there. I've got one. I can't believe this is not on the list already. A penny. A penny from 2026. Because this is the last year they're going to do pennies. And in 250 years, can you imagine? I mean, really probably one of all the basic denominations of money. Because who knows if there'll even be money at that point. And the thing about this is, it's less and less necessary. I feel like time capsules, the way I feel.

0: I do think they should put the money in there. That, to me, that's an obvious one.
1: Yeah. I did see a lot of states are contributing, like each state contributes a bunch of stuff. And a lot of states are doing like coins, a commemorative coin. So Oklahoma's doing a commemorative Route 66 coin and an Oklahoma City Thunder championship pin from last year.
0: Okay, the Route 66 thing, kind of cool, but also kind of lame because Route 66 goes through like eight states.
1: Yeah. Well, you know, we've only got a few things here.
0: Well, I would think there would be something. I mean, the Thunder thing, I like.
1: I'd put a cassette tape of Garth Brooks' No Fences in there.
0: Are they going to be able to play cassettes in 250 years?
1: No, also, I can't play them now.
0: That's going to be available digitally, so I don't know that it's necessary.
1: Yeah.
0: Oh, you know there's they're going to put some New York Knicks NBA champion stuff in there.
1: Let's see what New York is doing.
0: They should. I mean, they should commemorate all of the major champions.
1: Yeah.
0: The NFL.
1: So many of these are so boring.
0: NBA champs.
1: The states are all, it's like a letter from the governor.
0: Yeah.
1: Every state's like, oh, commemorative letter from the governor.
0: I mean, not for nothing. No offense. But nobody in 250 years is going to know who Kevin Stitt is. Nobody's going to know who Gavin Newsom is. You know what I mean? Yeah. Like, unless they go on and run for the presidency and win it, people aren't going to necessarily. Tell me, who was the governor of Vermont in 1776? I'll wait.
1: No idea.
0: Yeah, that's what I'm saying.
1: Name the governor now. Yeah,
0: right. But who's the governor of New York in 1776? I bet you don't know it off the top of your head. So that's kind of, I think that's kind of lame, actually.
1: Yeah.
0: And again, I said that with all due respect. I said with all due respect, but nobody knows that unless you're from the state, in which case that ought to be in, the state ought to do a time capsule and should be in there.
1: Texas is giving, putting a glass paperweight with the Texas Lone Star Seal. I mean, this is going to be like the lamest time capsule.
0: Yeah, you're
1: going to
0: open
1: ever.
0: Up the time capsule and you're going to be like, what is this? Did somebody just box up their junk and we're just now opening it up 250 years later?
1: Yeah.
0: And the thing is, I've read a bunch of stuff about this. Like, we have no idea what is going to be valued in the future. So the things that we hold important aren't necessarily, like the things that were popular in ancient Roman times or Greek times are not the things that we remember today. It's usually stuff that was somewhat off the beaten path, but for whatever reason, it grabbed hold and continued to hold on through time. So we may put a bunch of stuff in there and they open it and they're like, okay, who cares? Yeah. What is this? Why do I care about
1: this? That's going to be the case.
0: But anyway, there is a website out there if you want to go suggest things that could be in the time capsule celebrating our 250th that won't be opened until our 500th. Anniversary, you could do that. It is just before 9 o'clock. It's KATTFM Oklahoma City, Rick and Brad Radio, the Cats Tuesday.
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4: 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Any silverware that a child may have fed to the garbage disposal will be returned to the owner, but may have side effects such as damage to flatware. 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

0: Chili Peppers on the Cats Tuesday, Rick and Brad Radio, 913. We were talking a minute ago about the time capsule that we're going to put for the 250th anniversary. It won't be open until the 500th anniversary, so another 250 years. And we don't know what people are going to be like then. I mean, it might be like Idiocracy. We may be complete idiots by then. We may literally be writing just in emojis. And I am going to contribute to that right now. And I'm going to show you part of our decline. And I apologize in advance because you're going to feel dumber just by listening to this. But I heard it, so I think you should have to hear it too. This is a young lady. I don't know how old she is. She's, you know, late teens, 20s, somewhere in there. This is her talking about what her favorite snack is. All right, here we go.
1: This is a video of myself eating tortilla chips with sea salt, and it's blowing up. Also, for those of you asking, no, I don't eat sea salt all the time. I actually use this salt. It's real salt with real minerals. And for all the people commenting...
0: Okay, let me stop right there and say, is sea salt not real salt? Is that what we're suggesting with that? Because it is real salt.
2: Right.
0: Salt is salt, right?
2: I would think so.
0: So sea salt is salt, but she normally doesn't eat that. She eats real salt. Okay. All right. Do you feel dumb already? Because it gets worse.
1: People commenting that I have low iron or I have POTS or whatever the other comments were. I have none of that. I actually did get blood work done, and my blood work is completely normal. It's just me wanting salt. It's not like I eat this every single day. It's just sometimes I want salt, and I want chips. It's my salsa.
0: She calls it salsa. She takes sea-salted tortilla chips and dips them in more salt, and she calls it salsa.
2: Well, that blood work can't stay good forever.
0: That is the thing. Like, okay, you better enjoy it now because you're going to hit a wall at about 40, and yeah. Then you're going to be on every blood pressure medication known to man. I mean, I wonder, why don't you just go lick a block of salt like a cow does? And she doesn't know. I mean, I guess if she really has blood work done, they know whether she's got any kind of a mineral deficiency. But she's just basically saying, no, I'm not missing anything. I just crave salt. Well, that's the whole point, is craving salt sometimes means that you are lacking something and your body's trying to get it. If you never watched My Crazy Addiction, come on, man.
2: Speaking
0: of feeling dumb, making you feel dumber. But yeah, salsa is her snack. Salt, sea salt tortilla chips dipped in more salt.
2: Brilliant.
0: Mm-hmm.
2: Brilliant stuff. Thank you for sharing.
0: Told you, you'd feel dumber when it was over with. Did I lie?
2: Nailed it.
0: Exactly.
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0: Road to Nowhere from Ozzy with Rick and Brad on the Cats Tuesday. Father's Day is Sunday, man. 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
1: Hello and welcome again to Rick and Brad Theater. We open this morning as two chicks are chatting.
2: Oh my God, I am in such a good mood. This is such a great day. I just can't believe it.
1: What?
2: It is so nice. I'm just having such a great day.
1: Yeah, I know, right? So, why are you in such a good mood?
2: Okay, well, listen to how my day started. I came outside this morning, outside of my apartment, and I parked across the yellow line in the parking place. And I was like, oh my God, I can't believe that. I'm such a schizo when I came home last night. I can't believe that I parked that way. And there was a note on the front, like a yellow slip of paper note under my windshield, and I windshield wiper, and I picked it up and I looked at it. You know what it said?
1: Right.
2: Parking fine. Oh my God. How great is that?
1: You're so lucky. You always get the best luck.
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9: 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Toys flushed down the toilet will be retrieved, but we highly recommend that toys do not get returned to the children. If your sewer line has been destroyed by a jackhammer because you were building a racetrack in your backyard, this is a serious situation and will need immediate attention. Overflowing toilets will need to be quickly fixed as this causes major discomfort. Symptoms due to clogged drains will be relieved by a consultation with a Roto-Rooter professional. Any silverware that a child may have fed to the garbage disposal will be returned to the owner, but may have side effects such as damage to flatware. A lost ring down a sink drain may be retrievable, but you will be required to create your own story as to how it got there in the first place. Roto-Rooter, house calls are our specialty.
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0: Foxy Lady, Jimi Hendrix on the Cats Tuesday with Rick and Brad. Oklahoma won in the College World Series yesterday. Did you watch the game, Cron?
1: I did not.
0: Yeah,
1: I was watching Maternal Instinct, but we were checking the score.
0: Did Gideon watch it? Or was he watching Maternal Instinct?
1: He was watching it on
0: Instinct?
1: His phone while he was watching Maternal Instinct.
0: Oh, man. I thought that they were maybe in trouble yesterday. Georgia seemed to be kind of getting it back on track, and they were able to hold them off. Gave up that home run before they pulled the starting pitcher, one of those brothers. And I was afraid that they were going to let Georgia get back into it. But they didn't. They held them off, so they got the win, and now they go to the semifinals.
1: Nice. When's that?
0: I'm trying to see on the schedule here when Oklahoma plays. They will play. Man, it's not on here. Hang on. Wait a minute. Am I going the wrong direction? Maybe that's what the problem is. Yeah. Okay. Well, it's not listed. I guess they won't. I guess they won't know until after the games today.
1: Oh, okay. That makes sense.
0: So they won't list them. West Virginia and Troy play early, and then Georgia and the Texas Longhorns play late, and then we'll know when Oklahoma plays again, which I guess will be tomorrow. But we just don't know when tomorrow. So way to go, Sooners. Well
1: Sooner
0: done.
1: Sooner.
0: Do you think it's better to have a run like this come out of the clear blue or to know that they're that good and be prepared for it?
1: I think you take either one, but it's kind of cool to not know and have a run come out of the blue.
0: There is an element of fun about it, but I think that I would rather know. Although the New York Knicks, like, nobody expected them to be a finals team this year. I certainly didn't.
1: No.
0: I mean, maybe the New York Knicks fans thought they were good enough.
1: Playoffs.
0: Well, yeah, but that was different. When they went on that run in the playoffs, but I thought the Celtics were better. I thought there were a couple of teams in the East that could beat them. So that was a little bit of a surprise, and it hasn't dampened their mood at all. So I guess it's good either way.
1: You know, one thing I agreed with Wimby on, and I shouldn't even say it, but when he was like, I just can't believe I have to play 100 more games until we get to next year's playoffs. And he said that like assuming they're going to be in the playoffs again next year or the finals. I kind of agree with him. Like, I'd rather just skip right to the playoffs.
0: Well, I'm not saying that you're wrong. I do think the NBA season is too long, but a player shouldn't be saying that. Like, that's not...
1: No. I mean, it's terrible, and you know that they hated him saying
0: it's
1: that.
0: It's not good business, and it also doesn't make him look good that, like, I don't care about the regular season. I just want to get back to the finals. Well, everybody wants to get back to the finals, dude.
1: Yeah.
0: You got to grind through those 82 games so that you can get into the playoffs and then get yourself in a position to be able to play for a final again. And there's no guarantee of that.
1: I become the biggest fan during the playoffs. I mean, I watched every game. I was watching other teams' games. But, man, from October to April, it's just I watch a game here and there, but it's hard to lock into 82 games as a fan.
0: It is.
1: Watch every single one.
0: But yeah. I do it, and
1: with
0: I love
1: the same excitement.
0: It's not the same as the playoffs, but I do care about the regular season. I like watching. The Thunder win.
1: Sure.
0: Yeah. I like going
1: Me
0: to
1: too.
0: The games.
1: Yeah.
0: Okay.
1: I agree.
0: 9:44.
1: The playoffs are fun.
0: We're going to come back and finish up for the day in just a couple of minutes on the Cat.
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0: Two from Foo Fighters on the Cats Tuesday with Rick and Brad. That'll do it for us. Zoo's got your next word that could win you the trip to Louder Than Life. He's going to do that coming up after 11 o'clock. And then two more later today, 2 o'clock and 6 o'clock, and we'll get it rolling again tomorrow morning at 8. Today, tomorrow, Thursday, Friday, your last days to qualify. 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Zoo's in next. We will see you tomorrow on The Cat.
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Rock 100.5 Dead Cat App. Couple from Nirvana on KATT. Hi there, I'm Greg Zubek, Midday Zoo. Hope everything is going doubly fine for you. We traveling in pairs on the Cats Tuesday. Got that national keyword for the Louder Than Life Festival coming up in the 11 o'clock hour. Double shot rock until then. Got a deuce from Creed on the way. Also a double shot of Guns N' Roses coming up shortly on Rock 100.5. Did you start collecting the Cat anniversary trading cards? Lots of people are doing it, trading with their neighbors and friends. And if you haven't started, you can pick yours up. And if you're needing one or maybe wanting the Rock 100 All-Star card that is out, you can see Jake this Friday. He's going to be in Calumet at the Lucky Star Casino there. And he's going to be doing his show out there. Maybe he'll rub some luck on you. But you can get your trading cards 1, 2, 3, and 4. 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Double shot rocking. It's the Cats Tuesday, Queen and Bowie on KATT, Oklahoma's Pure Rock the Cat.

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1: Aw, thanks, hon.
0: Mark! Oh, yeah, absolutely, babe.
1: Wait, were you talking to that forever after diamond?
0: Maybe?
1: You're flirting with the diamonds again?
0: Can you blame me? Look at that sparkle!
1: Great! I'm competing with my own inventory.
0: Well, you gotta stop making them so beautiful!
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11: If you're caring for an aging parent, you may feel quite often that you're alone in what you're doing. But you're not, not by a long shot. According to a new report by the Pew Research Center, 10% of U.S. adults are caring for a parent over age 65. Millions more are caring for a spouse or partner 65 or older. Beyond the sheer numbers, this report, perhaps unsurprisingly, found a major difference in caregiver well-being between men and women. One psychologist we spoke to suggested thinking 5 years in the future and imagining where you are right now. Will you be glad you took something on or regretful that you didn't? You also need to cut yourself some slack, he said, especially women. Don't try to shoulder all of the burden by yourself. You might need to ask for help before you burn out. You'll be so glad you did. I'm Dr. Sanjay Gupta, helping you live a better life.
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16: 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Oh, heat and humidity coming back in the forecast, about 93, 94 for a high today, 73 for a low tonight. Tomorrow looks like about 96, 97 for a high. We're talking about rain on Thursday, already 80 at Rock 100.5. 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
5: 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Plumbing problems such as headaches, watery eyes, and mild irritation should be reported to your Roto-Rooter plumber. Toys flushed down the toilet will be retrieved, but we highly recommend that toys do not get returned to the children. If your sewer line has been destroyed by a jackhammer because you were building a racetrack in your backyard, this is a serious situation and will need immediate attention. Overflowing toilets will need to be quickly fixed as this causes major discomfort. Symptoms due to clogged drains will be relieved by a consultation with a Roto-Rooter professional. Any silverware that a child may have fed to the garbage disposal will be returned to the owner, but may have side effects such as damage to flatware. A lost ring down a sink drain may be retrievable, but you will be required to create your own story as to how it got there in the first place. Roto-Rooter, house calls are our specialty.
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100.5, that cat app. Was that an AC or a DC battery from Metallica on the Cats Tuesday? AIC times two on the way, and also a double shot of Van Halen coming up on Rock 100.5 National. Keyword, you want it, don't you? You want to take that trip. You want to potty in Louisville, Kentucky. That's right. Been keeping track? I hope you have, because if you win the trip, you get to see all these bands here in September. My Chemical Romance, Iron Maiden, Tool, Limp Bizkit, Pantera, It's a Party, Papa Roach, and a whole lot more. And if you win the trip, you win a VIP trip for two with a five-night stay in a hotel, $1,500 traveling cash, and you get a four-day Angels Envy Top Shelf VIP pass for two with all kinds of great sight lines, air conditioning, complimentary drinks and snackolas. It's a party in Louisville, but you got to get in on the action. Text this national keyword, EAT. That's what you're going to do if you get there. EAT to 95819. EAT to 95819. Do it now. Don't forget about it. EAT to 95819. Jake's got another one coming up about two-ish, and another one comes up at 6. Good luck to you from Rock 100.5, having a doubly green day in OKC on the Cats Tuesday.

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13: Did you know that almost half the vegetables and more than 3/4 of the fruit that we eat in this country come from just one state, California? Yeah, it's true. And according to a new report by the Environmental Working Group, a health advocacy organization, a lot of this produce is tainted with PFAS, which are sometimes referred to as forever chemicals. Why? Well, the EPA says pesticides keep America's food supply safe, abundant, and affordable. And of course, these chemicals are used in every state, not just California. Now, if you are worried, though, about how much you're consuming, the best thing to do is to buy organic produce, if and when you can. Organic or not, you should rinse all fruits and vegetables under running water. Don't use any soap. And as one epidemiologist told us, use a brush on sturdier items like carrots, potatoes, and cucumbers. I'm Dr. Sanjay Gupta, helping you live a better life.
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2: That south wind means mugginess is back. About 93 for a high today, 73 for a low tonight. Warmer tomorrow, hump day rocking. About 97 for a high, 85 at Rock 100.5. Allison Chains, it's the Cats Tuesday right here in OKC.

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Cats Tuesday, Alice in Chains on KATT and cat.com. Headed towards the Tuesday edition of the Cats Hot Lunch. Gonna put that double sizzle on you. Got a couple slices of some jelly roll on the way. AC/DC gonna get them juices flowing times two. And also a double portion of the chili peppers coming up on the Tuesday edition of the Cats Hot Lunch. Cat stickers, you can pick them up. You going to lunch today? While you're cruising around, stop by Mathis Home at Reno and Portland. Go inside, and they're on the counter there. So pick you up a couple and celebrate 50 years of pure rock and roll with Mathis Home and Rock 100.5. The Cat, go and get you a couple. Rock 100.5 headed towards the Tuesday edition of the Cat's Hot Lunch, putting that double sizzle on you in just a little bit. Van Halen taking us there on the Cat.

Rock 100.5.cat app. Double portion of the chili peppers on the Tuesday edition of the Cat's Hot Lunch. Putting that double sizzle on you. Got two from Soundgarden on the way and going to get the let out a couple times on the Tuesday edition of the Cat's Hot Lunch. Did you get your Cat Fest tickets yet? 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McKinney's Brewski and Rock and Roll's Javel, I Prevail, Sleep Theory, Aaron Jones, Eva Under Fire, and the winner of the Battle of Cat Fest for Cat Fest. It's going to be craziness. It's going to be a party. Saturday, August 22nd in Concho, Lucky Star Amphitheater. Links are details are at the links and frequently asked questions can be answered there for Cat Fest 2026. 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

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Rock 100.5, cat.com, Tuesday edition of the Cat's Hot Lunch. Putting that double sizzle on you. Getting the let out a couple times on KATT. Still to come on Hot Lunch at Linkin Park times two. Afternoon Bush after one. And got some pumpkins, a double portion, coming up on the Cat's Tuesday. Tuesday edition of the Cat's Hot Lunch Soundgarden on KATT.

Rock 100.5, a couple slices of the pumpkins on the Cats Tuesday afternoon, rocking late great Ozzy times two on the way, and a deuce from you two coming up on the Cats Tuesday, Sunday, Daddy's Day. How about some money for Daddy? 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
2: Sweatiness back in the forecast, and it's sweaty out there. 93, 94 for a high today, 73 for a low tonight. Tomorrow, muggy and warmer, or I should say hotter. 96, 97 for a high tomorrow. And then Thursday, they're talking about some rain. 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Late, great Ozzy, it's the Cats Tuesday.

I'm home. Rock 100.5, cat.com. Late great Aussie times two on the Cats Tuesday. Two from the Foo on the way after two with Jake. He's going to rock you in pairs right to your door from two until six. He's got some 9-inch nails and pearl jammer. He's got that national keyword that could win you a trip to Louisville, Kentucky for the Louder Than Life Festival. Stay with Jake from two to six. Have a great Tuesday afternoon. Keep it on Rock 100.5, the Cat, and stay safe, please. And remember, if it's nice, do it twice. It's the Cat's Tuesday.

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9-inch nails, probably the flathead variety, two times here on the Cats Tuesday. Jake, warming up out there, dropping deuces today. The keyword for 2 p.m. and a trip to Louder Than Life. If you're a Maiden fan, you'll want to up the irons in September in Louisville. Tool, probably playing the same set they've been playing the past couple of years. Limp Bizkit, Pantera, and a bunch of others. 2 p.m. keyword, Volta, V-O-L-T-A. Text the word Volta to 95819. When you get the bounce back, then you know you did it right. And you're in the running for the trip, which includes five-night hotel stay because it's a four-day festival. $1,500 cash for travel. And 2 4-day Angels Envy Top Shelf VIP passes. Pretty sweet deal. Somebody's paying for it, so you don't have to. Keywords the rest of this week, 8, 11, 2, and 6. Keep them coming. Twofer's coming as well. Pearl Jam, perfect pair on the Cats.

0: charge from the United States.
1: Used to be able to dial zero and get an operator. That was back in the day. Wondering if you could still do it today. So I dialed zero. Actually got a recorded message. But there were a whole list of things you could do. For an emergency, 911. For directory assistance, 411. And a bunch of other stuff. I was like, well, I guess it's better than nothing. Song made me think of it. Floyd, Perfect Pair here on the Cat Rock 100.5. I'm Jake Villanarts. Happening this weekend, their Oklahoma City Tattoo Arts Festival. Looking forward to that. Friday through Sunday at the OKC Convention Center. 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Sideshows, always the big attraction at these. 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

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New Breaking Benjamin coming on. You notice we didn't have any political ads on the radio here in Oklahoma City? That makes me happy. Yeah, they can annoy all they want on TV, but they ain't coming on the radio. Yeah. After today, they should die down for sure. So, get out and vote. Make sure you do that today. If you're independent, obviously can't vote in either primary. And that's disappointing to say the least, but at least we can vote on the state questions. So make sure you do that before polls close at 7. Hopefully you know your polling location. This is only for the primaries and the general elections coming up in November, right? KATT, Oklahoma's rock station, 3 days. Grace and the new one, Don't Want to Go Home Tonight on the Cat.

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7: Got 1 degree warmer since last hour. 91 here in Oklahoma City. Heat advisory expected by 1 p.m. tomorrow. Because obviously we're going to cool down tonight, down to 74, but mid-90s, mid to upper 90s. Across the state tomorrow, hottest day of the week, and thus far this year, more than likely. Cold front rain Thursday into the weekend, so we cool down, but hot out today, and it'll be hot tomorrow. Two for Tuesday, a double shot of Metallica on the cat.

All day Deuce Fest here on the Cat Tuesday. Two for Tuesday is what we've called it for a very long time. Chain's Double Shot gets us to four. Also, new Evanescence coming up here before you get off work today. And also the new one from Pretty Reckless paired up. 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

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Don't forget about that. Chevelle, I Prevail, Sleep Theory, Aaron Jones. You ever heard of Eva Under Fire? If not, go check them out on YouTube. I think you'll like them. The winner in Battle for Cat Fest completes the lineup for this year's Saturday, August 22nd Cat Fest. Lucky Star Amphitheater in Concho. 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Evanescence, 2 times Tuesday on the Cat.

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18: Hot enough outside today, but even hotter tomorrow and miserably hot tomorrow. Not a good day for ACs to go out, but hopefully everything's good on your end. Tomorrow hot, a little warm right now, 91 here in Oklahoma City, down to 74 tonight. Thursday and the rest of the weekend of the weekend, we will cool down, so about another 36 hours left of the heat. And our first look at cat traffic, let's get it going.
19: Right now, traffic.
20: Accidents currently reported northwest 122nd at Rockwell and southeast 44th at Sunny Lane. Also be aware of slowdowns on I-35 southbound at I-240 and I-44 westbound at I-40. That's your right now traffic. I'm Cameron Buchholz.
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AC/DC Bond Double Shot. Yeah. Rock 100.5. The Cat. It's Jake. We'll start the traffic jam. 5 o'clock coming on with the perfect pair of Pantera, some Foos times two, and new Shinedown as well. Another chance of getting card number 4 in our 50th anniversary trading card series this Friday in Calumet at Lucky Star from 2 to 6. We'll be out there. Have all the dates, times, and locations where you can get with us to get your first card or maybe all the cards if you haven't started collecting yet, which we'll be releasing a card a month till the end of the year and may even have Rock 100 All-Star card number 2 before this Friday. So fingers crossed. They're usually good at turning those pretty quick. The order's in, so hopefully we'll have them Friday. If not, still get 1, 2, 3, and 4. And they're absolutely free. Part of our anniversary year as we collect trade and rock with Rock 100.5, The Cat.

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1: Right now, traffic.
2: Accidents currently reported northwest 122nd at Rockwell and southeast 44th at Sunny Lane. Also be aware of slowdowns on I-35 southbound at I-240 and I-44 westbound at I-40. That's your right now traffic. I'm Cameron Buchholz.
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You're getting 12 inches of roided up damaged meat exclusively on 100.5. 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Oh, it's great.

Foo for Two for Man, KATT, the afternoon traffic jam on the Cat. Jake, double down on some Green Day here in a bit. Chevelle as well, coming for Cat Fest, so we'll play some good Chevelle tunes for you, of course, in a pair. 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
7: Breaking a sweat today. Tomorrow, definitely breaking a sweat. But not Thursday, though. 80s for highs Thursday, Friday, into the weekend. A chance of rain back in the forecast. Today, hot. Tomorrow, hot. 74 in the morning. Another look at cat traffic.
8: Right now, traffic.
9: 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Accidents currently reported Wilshire at Broadway Extension, Klassen at Northwest 6th, and Northwest 4th at Walker. Also be aware of slowdowns on I-35 southbound between I-40 and I-240, and I-44 westbound approaching I-40. That's your right now traffic. I'm Cameron Buchholz.
7: 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The deuce is loose here, doubling down. Chevelle pair coming on after Green Day here for the Cats afternoon traffic jam.

Even if you don't like Green Day, you gotta love that most of their songs are short. So they're about the length of one song. So on Tuesday, that's even better, right? Two for Tuesday here, afternoon traffic jam. I'm Jake Cam. After six, you'll hear him. He'll give you a keyword that could score you a trip to Louder Than Life, which is an awesome heavy festival coming up in September in Louisville. Details, info at cat.com. But that keyword is the last one for today, but not the week. Tomorrow being Wednesday, we'll have Wednesday, Thursday, for three more days, 12 more entries, 8, 11, 2, and 6. 12 more entries plus today, the one after 6, would be 13. So make sure you get at least one of those in if you haven't done it yet. Last chance for today coming up after 6 here on The Cat. Chevelle coming for Cat Fest. Let's do a double dose. Send the pain below and hats off to the bowl. It's The Cat. Two for Tuesday.

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11: A better life with Dr. Sanjay Gupta.
12: Slowly but surely, AI is seeping its way into every corner of our lives. One area perhaps I didn't expect is diet advice. A new study out of Turkey found that chatbots are recommending to teen boys and girls that they restrict their daily calories to dangerously low levels and eat a balance of nutrients that are kind of out of whack. Remember, teenagers are growing, one pediatrician told us. If they aren't getting enough nutrition, it can really stunt their growth on a number of levels. And in extreme cases, it can lead to significant health consequences. Large language models, LLMs, they are designed to agree with you. So if you're looking to lose weight, they're going to push you pretty hard in that direction. They also sometimes don't know how to tell the difference between good information and bad information. And you know who does? Your doctor. I'm Dr. Sanjay Gupta, helping you live a better life.
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18: 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Accidents currently reported Wilshire at Broadway Extension, Klassen at Northwest 6th, and Northwest 4th at Walker. Also be aware of slowdowns on I-35 southbound between I-40 and I-240, and I-44 westbound approaching I-40. That's your Right Now Traffic. I'm Cameron Buchholz.
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was it, end of October? I don't remember the exact date. The 23rd, 24th, 25th, something like that. I don't know. Go to cat.com. Get all the details. Apparently, I need to do that, too. It's Rock 100.5, the legendary Cat. I am Cameron Buchholz, and it's just after 6 o'clock. That means I've got another Louder Than Life flyaway keyword for you. One lucky winner and a guest going to Louisville this September for America's biggest rock and metal festival to see Iron Maiden, Tool, Limp Bizkit, Pantera, Pierce the Veil, and many, many more. 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It's Don't Wanna Go Home Tonight on the Cat.

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6: Heart disease is still the leading cause of death here in the United States and around the world. But what if there was something you could do earlier in life to reduce the odds of becoming a statistic? Well, here in the United States, tens of millions of adults already take a statin to lower their cholesterol. But new guidance put out by the American College of Cardiology and the American Heart Association now emphasize that treating high cholesterol sooner could significantly reduce a person's lifetime risk of heart attack or stroke. How early are we talking? In your 30s, believe it or not. Of course, you need to talk to your doctor about whether statins are right for you, but you should know that the evidence is really starting to stack up that shows the earlier you get a jump on reducing lifelong exposure to plaque-causing lipids and lipoproteins, the better the odds are going to be for you. Make sure you get your cholesterol checked. That's the first step. I'm Dr. Sanjay Gupta, helping you live a better life.
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2: It is currently sunny and 88 degrees, currently under a heat advisory until tomorrow at 1 p.m. Tonight, overnight low of 74. Tomorrow, even hotter, windy, high of 96. But then it does cool off on Thursday. 50% chance of rain, high of 82. That's your cat weather. Now, look at traffic.
3: Right now, traffic.
2: 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Accidents currently reported Wilshire at Broadway Extension, Klassen at Northwest 6th, and Northwest 4th at Walker. Also be aware of slowdowns on I-35 southbound between I-40 and I-240, and I-44 westbound approaching I-40. That's your right now traffic. I'm Cameron Buchholz.

That is Nirvana, All Apologies, The Cat's Tuesday. I was just thinking, I need to ask somebody when the cat first started doing the whole two for Tuesday thing. I feel like it's been that way, I don't know, my entire life, probably, as long as I can remember, at least. It is KATT. I am Cameron Buchholz. And if you missed that 6 p.m. louder than life flyaway keyword, I'll give it to you again. Text the word pretty to 95819. National keyword is pretty to 95819. That gets you in the running for a trip for two to louder than life in Louisville this September. Iron Maiden, Tool, and Biscuit, Pierce the Veil, Pantera, and a whole bunch others. VIP passes, hotel, and some cash to get you to Louisville as well. Again, pretty to 95819.

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2: 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Accidents currently reported Wilshire at Broadway Extension, Klassen at Northwest 6th, and Northwest 4th at Walker. Also be aware of slowdowns on I-35 southbound between I-40 and I-240, and I-44 westbound approaching I-40. That's your Right Now Traffic. I'm Cameron Buchholz.

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